0: Thanks for joining us. You're listening to Nova. It is Jace, Lauren and Clint with you.
1: We're talking about whether or not you rate yourself as a cook. Now, I know you rate yourself, Clint Stanaway.
2: Yeah, I quite like it as well. I really enjoy it.
0: I'm the same. When we have holidays, I will get the kids to bed at night and then start cooking a risotto at like 8 p.m.
1: See, I find that weird.
0: No, because then it's...
1: Why don't you cook that for the whole family?
0: No, because like...
1: Because he just goes and puts everyone to bed and then cooks for one.
0: But it's more just like, that's my time.
2: What do they get? Tin spaghetti?
0: No,
2: then
0: just...
2: They get nice risotto.
1: And he's having truffle risotto.
0: No, just like, it's my time. I can tune out, pour a nice glass of wine.
1: I think a lot of people do find...
2: therapeutic.
1: Cooking quite therapeutic. Mm. My Paul does the same. He loves it. Because it's one of the only times he's not working. He's got his phone down. He's and we and chat. I love it. We sit in the kitchen and chat.
0: I'm a... One pot person. At the end,
2: oh,
0: all that's left to wash up is the pot I'm serving it from.
2: Just quickly, and the deep satisfaction you get from like nailing a home cooked meal is unbelievable.
1: Mm. Yeah,
2: it just tastes even better.
1: I'm gonna put my hand up and say I'm not a good cook.
2: Mm.
0: What about baking?
1: I don't find it therapeutic. I find it incredibly stressful.
2: But I think you're good at it though. I've eaten a few. Oh, maybe they were bought things that you read.
1: I'm a good outsourcer. Things like
0: the way you unpack
1: breakaway,
0: it.
1: Yeah, they do.
2: Yeah,
1: everything's sort of already done for you. I am a big appreciator of restaurants.
0: Right.
1: I love going.
0: You mean
1: out.
0: Supporting businesses?
2: Yeah,
1: big businesses and small businesses.
0: Yeah.
1: Anyway, this kid's gone viral. He's 21 and he's gone on Reddit saying, "I'm 21. I live by myself. I have been sustaining myself off freezer meals and snacks, and I'm over it." I make mac and cheese. I didn't even know what to do there. I accidentally dumped the entire shaker of garlic powder in it.
0: Oh.
1: And I tried to fix it by adding a whole bag of shredded cheese, more milk, and the portion just got bigger and bigger.
0: I know, but good on him trying to thin it out.
1: That Reddit thread has just rolled on.
2: Exploded, hasn't it?
1: And people have piled on by just slamming people they know and love who can't cook.
2: Oh, shame.
1: Shaming and naming. My friend.
0: Yeah.
1: Emma Hawkins.
2: Oh.
1: I love Emma Hawkins. She's a wonderful cook now. She's a beautiful homemaker now. But she was famous for inviting some of the Cats players around for dinner for the carb loading before the game, and she made lasagna. But she didn't cook the meat before she put it in the lasagna. She thought
0: she put raw meat in the lasagna.
1: And then the next time, they didn't eat it. They just went to serve it and were like, uh-oh. And then the next time she tried to invite them around, she thought, I'll get a store-bought.
0: Yep.
1: Like, you know, sort of homemade lasagna. And she put it in the oven without taking the...
0: Plastic off
1: the top.
0: Jesus, she's shocking. She needs to be banned from the kitchen.
1: She's come a long way since those days.
2: Wow.
1: She has come a very long way since those days, and she's going to kill me for saying that.
0: 13, 24, 10.

0: is our number. Who do you know who can't cook?
1: Oh, we're dobbing. That's like dobbing a bad cook hotline.
0: Yeah, maybe it was like when you were growing up, mum would be like, right, everyone come and sit down. You'd be like, here we go, just grin and bear it, grin and bear it.
2: Oh, but if you criticised your mum's cooking, you'd starve to death.
0: My mum was a ripper in the kitchen. She was great.
1: Good?
0: Yeah, amazing.
1: Yeah, my mum's pretty handy as well.
0: Yeah.
1: Dad, not so much.
0: And then when you start dating and like you compare your partner's meals to your mum, they don't like that.
2: Don't you ever dare do that to your wife. You'll also go starving.
0: No. Like, if Lou made spaghetti bolognese, I'd be like, this is nice. But one mum used to make.
1: Oh, she's a good cook, isn't she, Lou?
0: Yeah, but like, you know.
2: Nothing beats your mum's spaghetti bolognese though, because I feel like you had it when you were sick as a kid.
0: Exactly.
2: And so you just always crave the way your parents make it.
0: And then you'd have mates around, they're like, you guys are doing spaghetti bolognese tonight, because the word got out that your mum did a good bolognese.
2: Yeah. 13 24 10 is our number if you want to name and shame someone who's a terrible cook. Uh-oh. I can see my stepfather texting me already. Uh-oh.
0: What'd you serve him, pink chicken? I'll tell you what.
2: You have trouble boiling water is what he sent me. Thanks, Graffy. Thanks for the support.
3: Look, if you had one shot or one opportunity to seize everything you ever wanted in one moment, would you capture it?

0: This is Jace, Lauren and Clint on Nova.
1: We're talking about who do you know that sucks at cooking. It's kind of funny. I mean, I'm happy to put my hand up and say I'm not a good cook.
2: Yeah, but
1: and
2: you're
1: I
2: not.
1: Get so rattled. I'll follow a recipe and Paul, my fiance, he's a good cook and he can just cook by taste where I follow a recipe. And
0: oh, no, I'm not a recipe
1: he's
0: guy.
1: He's like, oh, it needs a bit more salt. And I'm like, don't do that. It doesn't say salt in the recipe.
0: No, I'm with Paul.
1: It makes me, I'm like, just trust the process.
0: No,
2: you follow the fundamentals and then you can add a little bit here and there.
0: Tasting spoon. You have your tasting spoon.
1: I follow Nagi like it's a religion or a recipe like it's a religion.
0: Mate, I love Nagi, but honestly, what we're doing in 8 pages, we could get into.
2: Even last night, I whipped together just a very quick bolognese, which I'm fairly decent at. Everyone can do it, almost everyone.
1: I can do a bolognese.
2: And, you know, just a little bit of free pour with the whatever wine you've got open, just a little bit of a, you know, bit of this, bit of that, bit of chili, it's all to taste, surely. No?
0: See, I've got to shred the vegetables. We hide veggies in the bolognese. Oh, yeah. You've got to do the secret veggies.
1: Oh, okay. For the kids.
0: Yeah.
1: Yeah.
0: 13-24-10 is our number.
1: Chloe, who's a terrible cook that you know?
3: My mum.
0: Oh, you're brave.
3: So Dad used to go away for work and he's the cook at home and Mum used to make bacon and eggs or pancakes for dinner, or if she couldn't be bothered, just get Macca's on the way home.
1: Yeah. Do you know I still can't really make pancakes?
0: What?
1: I just...
0: Shake and pour?
1: Even them, I burn them. I get the pan temperature. I find pancakes
2: flipping the pancake.
0: You can't cook a pancake.
1: Well, I find it really hard because I can't get the temperature.
0: Oh my God, you're
1: and
0: like
1: then
0: those...
1: I'll overcook one side and then it'll get stuck. And I look at people, I'm like, how do you just get the
2: perfect
1: shape?
2: You can do them in the air fryer these days.
1: No, that's unacceptable. Clint, you go
0: just
1: in
0: get
1: the
0: a
1: bin
0: frying
1: for
0: pan.
1: That.
2: No, you can, and you can.
0: Oh God, you're an air fryer cook. Everything in the air fryer.
2: Should I do an air fryer cookbook?
0: Oh. Oh, there's a few out,
1: no
0: brother.
1: No one's done one of those.
0: There's a couple out.
1: I'm with you, Mum.
2: All right. Erin, good morning.
0: Yeah, fryer.
4: Good morning, guys. Love the show.
0: Thank you.
2: Is it you or someone else?
4: No, my ex-husband was the worst cook ever.
1: Right. Okay, but did he try?
4: Yes, but I still wouldn't eat it.
1: What would he do wrong?
4: He would cook everything in the microwave.
1: Oh, yeah, that's great.
4: He would put pasta and baked beans and cook it in the microwave.
1: Okay, that's
4: and
1: wrong.
4: Then he'd, like, sprinkle cheese on the top and go, here, dinner's served. I'd take one look at him and go, no, thank you.
0: Yeah,
4: no. I'd come home from work one day and he'd had cooked kippers in the microwave.
1: He cooked
0: what? Like, what? Cooked what?
4: Kippers? You ever had kippers? It's like a British meal.
1: No.
2: Like a fish. Sounds revolting.
1: Was
2: though.
1: He English?
2: Fish.
4: Oh, it is. Yeah, it's like a fish, a little small fish. No, like a
2: like
4: no.
2: Pippies.
1: Erin, do you think he wanted a divorce? Do you think he wanted you to leave him?
4: Maybe. He just kept cooking, definitely.
0: Yeah, well, it worked.
1: Who was it that, Gen Z, remember when she put the hot cross buns in the microwave instead of the toaster?
2: Yeah, that wasn't on.
0: We had a friend of ours, Michael, when he finally moved out, we went around to visit him, and you know the Latina. Is it Latina?
2: Yeah,
1: Latina Fresh. Yeah. I love Latina Fresh.
2: I don't mind them.
1: Now you're talking my language.
0: He used to keep it in the cupboard. And we're like, no, that's in the fridge, isn't it?
2: That's
0: got meat in it. Yeah. You can't keep that Latina in the cupboard. He was like, oh, I just thought it's... And it's like, no, bro.
2: Now you pick it up from the
0: that's our fridge.
2: Fridge.
0: Yeah.
1: But how good is it?
2: Bit of melted cheese over the top.
1: I love a Latina Fresh. Oh, Mike, see? Cooking. That's cooking.
0: How do you... No, it's not.
1: That's cooking.
0: That's reheating.
1: That's cooking.
0: How do you go cooking that?
1: It's easy, 7 minutes. Get the water to a boil, chuck it in for 7 minutes.
0: Someone remembers
1: Bob's
0: the instructions.
1: Your uncle. Bit of olive oil, salt and pepper, a little parmesan on the top. That is dinner.
2: Taste of Rome there.
0: Yeah, it's like we're in Italy.
1: Paul's like, oh my gosh.
0: Hello, Jade.
5: Hi, good morning, guys. How you going?
0: Yeah, we're good. We're hungry now, to be honest. Bad cooks. Who
5: Me.
0: You got?
1: Come on, sing it, sister.
2: Kitchen nightmare.
1: There's no shame. You know what? We can't be good at everything, can we, Jade?
5: No. So basically, my husband was a chef for about 15 years. So the first meal he ever cooked me was chicken scallopini with roasted veggies.
1: Amazing. You've married up there. Well done.
0: Yeah.
5: And he will never let me forget that the first meal I ever cooked him was sweet and sour chicken out of a jar.
2: It was what?
1: Sweet and sour chicken out of a jar.
5: Not only that, I also set the kitchen on fire when I tried to cook a steak. Ended up with third degree burns in hospital.
0: Jesus.
5: I kind of let him do all the cooking now.
1: But Jay, you've married a chef. Well done. Work to your strength, sis.
2: Yeah.
1: Let him work to your strength.
2: Stay in your lane.
1: And you stay in your lane and just be a legend at home. That's the conversation Paul and I have anyway. Jase, Lauren and Clint.
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7: 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Kunana Freeway northbound before Paganoni Road. Left emergency lane is blocked. Be careful through there. The Mitchell Freeway looking good both ways. No hassles on the Graham Farm or through the tunnel eastbound or westbound. Roadworks in Innaloo. Cedric Street remains closed there between Stevenson Ave and Ellen Sterling Boulevard until late June. Also, Flax Way is a left turn only onto Ellen Sterling Boulevard. Anything else, call 9489-1777. 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Checking today's weather. Sunny, heading for a top of 21 degrees. Tomorrow, a shower or two with a max of 22. Right now, we're sitting on 9 degrees. 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

0: Lauren and Clint, good morning. Welcome to your Saturday. You are listening to Weekend Breakfast on Nova.
1: Clint, I said to you yesterday, I had a bit of a wellness day yesterday.
2: I was so jealous.
1: I went to the gym after the show.
2: Good on you.
1: I had the day to myself, so then I did a infrared sauna, which I know you love. Then I had a massage because I've got this pain down my neck.
2: I was, just quickly, I was really thrown because Lauren didn't reply to my text and I thought something catastrophic had happened.
0: Jesus Christ, give her an hour.
2: Because we speak 100 times a day.
1: And when I replied, he goes, oh, thank God you're okay. I was like, I've actually never been better. Anyway, and I said, look, I've only got an hour because tonight, 5 p.m., so last night, I went and saw our friend Jen, who we love.
0: Jen. This is the woo-woo doctor, right?
1: Well,
0: you won't give me her
1: no,
0: number.
1: I'm gatekeeping because otherwise I'll never get in. And we love her. Clint goes. A few people in the office go, actually.
0: What does she do?
2: She's got healing hands.
1: She does cupping. She does acupuncture. She does moving cups. She does some things that I can't say because I can't pronounce them. Not because I actually am not allowed to. I forget what they're called.
2: She's got beautiful warm hands.
1: Sometimes her warm hands just sit on your head and you feel the energy move around your body.
0: Like Conrad Sewell healing hands.
1: She is there for you when you're falling apart.
0: Right, okay.
1: She was there for me last time.
0: This song about Jen.
2: Yeah, this is her walk-in song when she walks in.
0: Appointment for Lauren.
2: I've got healing hands.
1: We love Jen. Now her hands have healed you before, right?
2: Haven't they? What?
1: And often I go in and I don't really know what I'm going. I know, like. She's great for me, but I don't go and say, oh, I want acupuncture, I want this, I want that. She kind of assesses.
2: She'll read you.
1: What she thinks I need. And last night she said.
0: Oh, God, here we go.
2: No, give it time.
1: She said.
2: You can't ask for Jen's number and then pour shit over Lauren when she's talking about her consultation with Conrad
0: Sewell. I think
2: it's like
0: a waiter at the restaurant when they try and push the special. She's probably sitting there backlogged with acupuncture needles and goes, you need acupuncture.
1: I left.
2: It's all inclusive.
1: And I cried my eyes out because it was just like a purge of emotions. That was many years ago. I've been seeing Jen for, I reckon, 8 years maybe.
2: Yeah, Lauren,
1: on and off. I go through stages. Anyway, I walked in last night. She goes, how are you? And I've had a bit going on, as you know.
0: Yep.
1: But last night I walked in and she said, how are you? And I said, oh, I'm okay. And she said, I can sense you need some energy healing.
2: Oh,
0: Jesus Christ.
1: And she said, we're going to get all the bad energy out.
2: Great.
0: That sounds expensive.
1: And she said, it's an exorcism of sorts.
2: An exorcism?
1: For the bad energy.
0: Oh, no, this is it.
2: This is brilliant.
1: Yeah.
2: Jace.
1: So
2: shut
1: she
2: up.
1: Did all the things
0: exorcise
1: in my back.
0: Exorcise the demon.
1: It was like.
2: How much time have you got, Jen?
1: So I was lying
0: on my
1: back.
0: We're going to need a double appointment.
1: And she said, I'm going to put 2 points, one in your thumb and one in your toe.
2: Oh,
1: and
2: yeah.
1: I get acupuncture all the time and I'm fine with it.
0: Yeah.
1: I think I've got a fairly.
2: I think the thumb, is the thumb for something about the chest? No?
1: Well, this was about the bad energy.
2: Oh, the juju.
1: The stress and the bad energy. She put this needle in my toe. I nearly kicked her in the head and I swore. Oh. Some bad words.
0: Well, that's the exorcism.
1: She said, that's fine. Get it out. Shout it out.
0: Coming out. Yeah.
1: Shout it out. And then she did it in my thumb and I was like, and I had to lie there with my eyes open because the bad energy comes out of your eyes.
0: Of course it does. Yeah.
1: And I had to chant a mantra in my head of what I was trying to get rid of.
2: You did what?
1: I did it.
2: That's beautiful.
0: What's the mantra?
1: I'm not allowed to tell you. It's deeply personal.
2: It's Lauren's mantra.
1: Yeah. The bad energy had to
0: go. Is it a generic mantra or is it
1: had to go to make space?
2: She was purging.
1: For positive energy. I was purging.
0: Can I ask a question?
1: I broke out in a hot sweat and I said, Jen, I'm sweating. She said, that's okay. Get it out, sis. Get it out.
2: That might have been her hot hands.
0: How much does this crock of shit cost?
1: No,
0: oh, whoa.
1: Don't you dare.
0: No, I'm just.
1: I wouldn't have been here today.
2: Do you know what?
1: If it wasn't for her, I would have needed a day in bed with the bad energy. And look at me now.
0: Oh, well, thanks, Jen. We would have had a day off.
2: And also.
0: For you.
2: Also,
0: and your healing hands.
2: You do get a bit off with private health as well.
1: Anyway, I've got some room for some good energy now. So come
2: depends on your extras.
0: God.
1: But it was. I've been seeing her for 8 years. She's never done that before. And I said, Jen, that was actually quite kind of excruciating in my foot. She said, it'll never hurt like that again.
2: I must book
1: once
2: in.
1: You've done the first purge.
0: Oh, yeah, you're due for an exorcism.
1: Do you need good energy?
2: I'm all right. I like
1: you've got lots of good
2: I
1: energy.
2: Like that fork that she, you know the fork that you sort of, oh, is that Vivi at reception?
0: That's Vivi at reception.
2: Oh, wrong
0: you get, you're getting your spiritual leaders confused.
2: She gets the fork out and it goes, boom.
0: Do you pay for that too?
2: Or? Oh, no, that's a free job.
1: And to get,
0: You look so much happier
2: she
0: today.
2: She does.
1: Yeah. I think you should go, Jace.
0: No, I'm going to sit at home and just burn $50 notes. It's the same thing.
1: You've got the wrong attitude. You should open your heart and your eyes and your mind.
0: How do you reckon Jen would go with me?
2: You need to exercise.
1: There's not enough time in the world for you, actually.
2: Exercise those demons, boy.
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26: 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Earlier breakdown has been cleared on the Mitchell Freeway southbound exit to Ocean Reef Road in Edgewater. Track breakdown still on the Kwinana Freeway northbound before Baganoni Road, left emergency lane block there. Roadworks in Innaloo. Cedric Street is closed between Stevenson Avenue and Ellen Sterling Boulevard until late June. Also, Flax Way is left turn only onto Ellen Sterling Boulevard. Anything else, call 9489 1777. 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Ends June 30. Checking today's weather, I'm sunny, top of 21 degrees. Tomorrow, shower 2 and 22. Right now, we're sitting on 12 degrees. 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
28: Hello, I'm Eleanor Quirk. Australia's eSafety Commissioners described the under-16 social media ban as fencing an ocean. Julie Inman-Grant's been the public face of the World First restrictions, but has broken ranks with the government, claiming the legislation was drafted too quickly and without the powers to take on the tech giants. The comments come as new data shows around 70% of children are still accessing banned platforms. Independent MP Sophie Scomp says she's not surprised.
29: I think it's a pretty blunt instrument, and actually we get a lot of students through Parliament House. I always ask them, how many of you still on social media? Most of them are still on there. I even heard a story where there were kids that were drawing beards on their faces so that they could get around the AI bans.
28: Holiday makers are being warned to keep their guard up with a growing number of scams linked to travel sites. It comes after Booking.com contacted customers last month warning of a data breach. Expert Professor Daswin De Silva says scammers are using a number of techniques.
30: Cyber criminals are pretending to be hotels and contacting customers or deceiving them to off-platform financial transactions or even later more sophisticated attacks of identity theft or even physical theft, knowing that certain people are not at their homes.
28: Astronauts aboard the International Space Station have narrowly escaped disaster after cracks caused an air leak, ground control ordering the crew into an escape pod.
31: Station Houston on Space to Ground 2 for all USOS crew members need you to execute Crew Dragon established safe haven. And if we need to suit up, we will do that once we're inside the Dragon.
28: And just days after the final person responsible for Matthew Perry's death was sentenced, a number of his personal items are going under the hammer this weekend. Among the items up for grabs, his watch, signed pictures and friend scripts.
25: Nova Sport.
28: Fremantle aren't taking North Melbourne lightly when they meet in Bunbury today. The Kangaroos coming in fresh off their bye, and Dockers coach Justin Longmuir says the Roos are showing some threatening signs.
32: I think they've taken a real step forward. They've got young talent all over the ground. I feel like all their phases are connecting really well. They're a strong stoppage team. Ball movement's really strong, and they've been really competitive against some really good sides this year. So, yeah, it's going to be a great challenge.
28: Also today, Gold Coast facing Brisbane and the Eagles host Port Adelaide. And you're up to date on the latest from the newsroom.
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0: Well, good morning, and thanks for joining us for your Saturday morning, everybody.
1: Good morning. It is the first weekend of winter right across the country. Saturday. It's finally Saturday. Take a deep breath.
2: It's been a big week.
0: Hey, guys, because it's a long weekend in Melbourne, no kids sport.
2: Yeah, bang! Some states enjoying long weekends.
1: Yeah. Is there no kids sport on long weekends?
2: So everyone goes on a long weekend holiday.
0: Yeah,
2: including
0: praise the Lord. Okay.
1: So it's the King's Birthday weekend in some parts of the country.
0: Yep.
1: And do the other parts of the country celebrate King's Birthday weekend?
2: Oh, yeah,
1: on
2: Charles
1: another
2: decides
1: another
2: when thing. We yeah. all celebrate
1: do,
2: his birthday.
1: Do the royal family decide?
2: Well, I think they did once upon a time. Yeah.
1: What? Isn't
2: well,
1: it all
2: actually,
1: on
2: you
1: the
2: know what?
1: Day?
2: I think states and premiers get to pick and choose.
0: Oh, premiers have got too much power.
2: Oh, don't they just? They always have.
0: We need to rein that in after COVID.
1: You know what? I didn't know anything about the premiers until COVID.
2: I know.
1: I
0: didn't know
1: who they were.
2: Largely irrelevant.
0: I didn't know who ours was. Hey, coming up next on the show, we've got a big hour ahead.
2: Yeah, we do. We've got a family meeting of sorts, and I've got a really special announcement, something I want to share with Australia.
1: Time for a family meeting.
0: We'll go there next. So this is Rain Dance right across Australia. You are on the air with Jase, Lauren and Clint. This is Nova.
3: Let's get the party started. See you at the bar, you was hardly talking. That's when I knew that your heart was scarring. Friends to lovers need a part to star in. Like, wait, babe, let me ask your pardon.

0: Chase, Lauren and Clint, good morning. Welcome to your Saturday. You are listening to Weekend Breakfast on Nova. Guys, I said before the song, we need to have a family meeting.
1: Family meeting.
0: Now, when we have family meetings on this show,
1: a lot of the time they're pretty grim.
0: No, they used to be grim. And then we had those nice family meetings about going to Nova and looked up.
1: Yeah, but they were fun.
0: But we say anybody that listens to this show is part of our misfit family.
2: Yeah.
0: And so like when big life things happen, you know, we like to call a family meeting.
1: I prefer a dysfunctional than misfit.
0: Dysfunctional family.
2: Yeah, we are a bit of a dysfunctional family. Yeah. We're a beautiful dysfunctional family.
1: Big happy family.
2: And look, this is a really cool moment and one that I want to celebrate with Melbourne. I am completely overjoyed and I'm really emotional about it actually, but I want to share the fact that I'm going to become a dad.
0: Our child is having
1: a baby.
2: It's been a real special time for me, my family and my friends.
0: Yeah.
2: I got the chance to share the news with both of you individually and this is a moment where I can share the news with Melbourne, with our beautiful listeners. And my heart's pounding right now because it's a big moment for me personally. It's a big moment for my family and it's going to be a big moment for us as well because I can't wait for nothing more but to share this with you guys as well. So you can probably hear my heart.
0: Mate, absolutely. But
1: you can take a big breath. You said it out loud.
0: How do you feel now that it's out?
2: I feel great. I've always felt really, really comfortable with it and, you know, we'll explain it shortly, but it feels really momentous this morning because, you know, I'm really proud of what I'm about to embark on and do something that I've always wanted to do. I've had this yearning to be a dad for a long time. You know, it probably stretches back to when my nephews and nieces were first born. So I've got, for way of background, my brother Ryan has two beautiful girls, Ruby and Lila. One of them is about to turn 18, like it was 18 years ago that she was born. And then I've got two nephews who have come into my life more recently. And I guess seeing the girls grow up and see Ryan and my sister-in-law, Karen, be such beautiful and doting parents to them and what they've experienced, just there was always something inside of me that knew that I wanted that.
1: And you're a great uncle. I've seen you star in that role as an uncle.
2: Yeah.
1: And now
0: He's now doing pickups on a Friday. He's doing training.
2: Yeah.
1: He's been in practice.
2: I'm in education. I mean, there's a lot of things.
0: You'll be a great dad.
1: You're going to be a great dad. And we're so

0: proud of you.
1: I'm so happy for you.
0: And we're so excited for you. Yeah. And I know it's a big relief today saying it out loud. It's been, we've talked about it behind the scenes for quite some time. And putting your private news and private business out in a really public forum is overwhelming.
2: It is. I mean, it's overwhelming in a really, I hope, a really good and positive sense, because what I'm about to do and embark on is a bit different. And again, we'll talk about this. We'll talk about this soon. But I'm, me and my family are just so overjoyed, and I'm so pleased to be sharing the news this morning as well.
1: Have we? We thought about how baby capsule was going to look in the sports car.
0: Oh, he's okay. Going to have to change the car.
2: So the car situation is probably front of mind at the moment, because the sports car, it ain't made for a baby capsule.
1: Welcome to suburban life,
2: nor
1: brother.
2: Nor is it made for squeezing a pram in the back.
1: Oh, you won't fit the pram.
2: So there are a lot of things.
0: There's a lot of life changes coming, and the sports car is the least of your issues.
2: There's a lot of money to be spent, a lot of experiences to be had, and I'm going to be leaning on you, Jace, for a lot of that.
1: Mate, if I can do three, you'll be fine. How was the moment where you told you folks?
2: Amazing. So I got the chance to tell, you know, my parents of my plans many months ago, towards the back end of last year. And they were really excited for me. And my sister was especially excited, because we share this really incredible friendship. And, you know, getting to tell her the news and her realizing the fact that her little boys are going to have a new cousin to be able to play with as well is also just so special. And we've had a moment to sit down as a family and really celebrate that, and even over the weekend telling a lot of my friends, you know, it's taken a lot for me to sort of find the best way to explain it all and to share the news and to celebrate the news, and it's something that I'm growing used to now, and I'm really enjoying.
0: Well, we're absolutely thrilled for you. I know Jason and I, our entire team are excited for you, Clinty, because you will be the most spectacular dad. You're such a wonderful friend to so many of us. You have the most caring, kind nature. So your little boy or girl has absolutely hit the jackpot having you as a dad, and I'm so thrilled.
2: Thank you so much.
1: You don't have to grow up.
2: No, I think I do.
0: I think you might need just a little bit.
1: Yeah, just a little bit.
0: But Clinty, there will be a lot of people asking a lot of questions because you are a single guy.
2: Yep.
0: And as we know, it takes two to tango.
2: It does take two to tango.
0: And I know that it's really private what you've decided to do. But I also know you want to talk about that.
2: I think it's important we talk about it as well, because I know that there's going to be a lot of people out there who, it may spark a conversation with them. You know, even some of my friends, my single friends who I've spoken to about it in recent time, it's almost been a penny drop moment for them as well. You know, there are real options out there, and I'm really excited to talk about it.
1: All right, I'll tell you what, we'll take a break.
2: Yep.
1: We'll come back. But if you're just joining us and wondering what we're talking about.
2: Your mind's blown right in that instant.
1: give them the headline again.
2: I'm going to be a dad.
1: Daddy Clint.
2: Oh, no. You can never say that ever again.
0: I'm not into that.
1: Have you registered them for an MCC membership yet?
2: No.
0: They got to be
2: when
0: born
2: the baby's
0: first.
2: Born. Actually, is Daddy Clint handle on Instagram available?
1: Check it out. Okay, we're going to come back and dive into it more, but it's a celebration this morning. Daddy Clint is on the air with
0: us. Stop saying that.
1: Okay, sorry.
0: It is not going to be Jace Lauren and Daddy Clint.
1: Oh, we're not changing the name.

0: right across Australia. You are listening to Weekend Breakfast on Nova.
1: Thanks for joining us for a very special morning. You're on the air with Jase, Lauren and Clint. We have just had a family meeting.
2: A bombshell.
1: Yeah.
2: It's a bombshell. Don't worry.
3: Exclusive.
1: Nova haven't kicked us out. It's not one of those.
3: Nah. It's really beautiful news that I just shared that I'm going to be a dad. And I guess you guys have a lot of questions.
2: Well, firstly, if anyone's just tuned in, you were just saying before, this is something you've wanted for a long time. I know it's something you've wanted for a long time.
3: Yeah.
2: And we're absolutely thrilled for you. This is just the most wonderful news.
3: Thank you, Lottie.
2: But there will be a lot of people asking a lot of questions.
3: Yeah.
2: When you came to me and told me, I had a lot of questions.
3: You did.
2: You're a single guy.
3: And I also had a lot of tears as well. And it's a big old emotional moment for me. And I guess just first and foremost, you know, I finally got a bit of stability in my life. You know, you'll recall the last few years for me have been chaotic. So this feels like this year has felt like, you know, a fresh start for me in many respects, and it's finally given me the ability to not just think about something like this, but actually do it as well.
1: So when you left Nine, fully committed to radio, obviously all this would have been in the back of your mind.
3: Yeah, yeah. Well, this is a process which started a couple of years ago. I'm going to be having a baby with a really good friend of mine. Her name's Eliza, and we're going to be using a co-parenting model to have this child and to bring this child into the world. And then we're going to have a different looking family, but a family that is not going to have any shortage of love in it. So
1: she was sort of in the same boat when it comes to that stage in her life?
3: Yeah, we were both ready to become parents, and we had this really cool open discussion about which started a couple of years ago, about how that might look if we were to do so as friends, you know, using a co-parenting model. It's a really mature sort of discussion that we had. We sort of met once a week, every week, to sort of talk about the finer details and, you know, the what ifs and the how and all the rest of it.
1: Can I ask what the process is?
3: Look, I've heard of a few people who have done it.
1: Yep.
3: And we did so under the guidance of a fertility expert.
1: Right.
3: You know, we absorbed a lot of advice from a lot of people, and that included counsellors and psychologists, and indeed when we let our own families in as well, because I wanted to feel confident and assured that I had their backing before I embarked on such a monumental decision, not just for me, but for Eliza as well.
2: Yeah, it's massive. And I know how much thought and process you've put in behind the scenes, but I also know that this coming to fruition for you is so important. And how is Eliza feeling, and how are you guys going? Because this is not, some people might just be tuning in and hearing this now and it sounds like you're talking about it. Mm. You're not talking about this.
3: No,
2: this is happening. You're going to be parents. Yeah. It's massive.
3: Is this, you know, as we speak right now, Eliza's 16 weeks pregnant. So we're quite a way, you know, down the track. You know, we're almost halfway there. And she's feeling really well. You know, we together now as a family, we feel really grateful for where we are right now and what we're about to embark on as well. You know, I've spent some time with her family as well.
1: Oh, yeah.
3: You know, her beautiful sisters, Scarlett and Liberty, and her mum and dad as well, who are just so chuffed. And this little family has now evolved, which I feel, you know, a big part of her family, and I hope that she feels a big part of my family as well, because the future is really exciting.
2: It's a big old modern family, Clinty.
1: Very modern.
2: Clinty told me, and I just kept saying, it's very modern.
1: You reacted, I reckon, like how my mum would have back in the day. Just very
2: this
1: modern.
2: Is a man that I absolutely adore and I love more than anyone in the world.
1: But it's, you know, it's different.
2: And it is, this is not the traditional way, but who cares? This is going to be a child surrounded by love and by two parents who adore adore it. I don't know if it's a he or a her or any of that.
3: Not finding out. Well, not yet anyway.
1: Right.
3: Unsure if we will or not.
1: Can I ask, and look, I know you've only told a small group of people. Have you found anyone struggling with the concept of it? Because, you know, like, jokes aside, it is modern.
3: No, not struggling with the concept of it. I think people's minds are genuinely blown because we kept this so, you know, top secret.
1: Yeah.
3: And we had to, that it's a shock to people. And I get that. I get that it's a shock. But I hope that in talking about it, it can normalize it. It will normalize it. And we now get to celebrate.
2: And I think having this conversation today will make a lot of men feel a lot less alone, because there's a lot of single guys out there who do want a family and do want to be parents, and they don't know if it's, A, something that is an option. To do it alone is one thing, but to find someone you can do it with together is, I think you've hit the jackpot with Eliza. She's going to be a wonderful mum as well. And I think this conversation might help a lot of other people who are alone that want to be parents to realize there's things you can do out there.
3: Well, as a guy in his 40s, I felt like the time was right. And, you know, I've probably dedicated a lot of my life to work and to working, and which is, there's nothing wrong with that. And look,
1: you just do it with the baby beyond on now.
3: Yeah, exactly. But I just felt like the time was right. And, you know, a lot of people, one of the questions asked is, you know, what about partners? What about finding someone? I'm like, well, I'm not closing the door on that. Not by any means, you know. And we've spoken about this. This is part of the conversation. You know, we have to be mature about life, about things and about how this family is going to evolve. And hopefully it evolves, you know, one day with both of us in relationships. Mm. So, yeah.
2: How do you feel?
3: I feel good. I feel great. I feel really good. Yeah,
1: we must do a last hurrah.
3: Oh, you're writing me off.
2: The wedding,
3: you're writing
2: me
3: off already.
1: Oh, the baby. We've got to wear the baby.
2: Do you feel good having talked about it, though?
3: Yeah, I do. I feel really happy. I mean, it's going to be just such a monumental few months and years ahead. You know, it's life changing.
1: The moment for me is when you told us the other week, and we're walking down the hallway and just watching your face. You showed me the scan, photo of the scan, and just watching the pride on your face, mate. Like,
3: can
1: it was
3: I
1: just,
3: tell
1: it was,
3: you?
1: You know, from one bloke to another, it meant the world. It was
3: let
1: so
3: me
1: good.
3: Let you in on one little story.
1: Oh, that was a Google
3: the
1: image?
3: The first scan, I almost passed out.
1: Oh, really? Wait for the birth, brother.
3: As in, like, had to grab my arm and ask if I was okay, because I was so overwhelmed in that moment, and I just hearing the heartbeat and the seeing your baby there, it was just like, wow, this is special. This is real. And it's it took my breath away. It really did.
1: It's incredible how you develop this love for something instantly.
3: Yeah.
1: Instantly. And you wait till Clint Jr. Arrives.
3: I think we can scrap that from the name.
2: Thank God. Thank God.
1: Only because I want to call him Clint Sr. Well, look, if you're just joining us this morning, we've had a family meeting.
2: A big family meeting.
3: We're having a baby. We're having a show baby.
1: Not us already.
2: No.
3: We're
2: thrilled
3: for you, Clint. It's not that modern.
1: Clint's going to be a dad. We couldn't be more happy. We've got your little gift,
2: Where's
1: too.
2: Our little team? Come on in, guys.
1: Get in
2: our
1: here.
2: Team know about it, and I know this is a bombshell, but we're very, very excited
3: so nice.
2: For you, Clint.
1: I want to put a baby capsule in your car today, just so when you go to get in, you're like, why doesn't my seat go
2: Yeah, our little team are in here and we're all so excited.
1: We're having a baby!
3: Oh, that's so beautiful.
1: Good on you, Clint. We love you, mate. Congratulations. It's so cool.
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6: 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Watch out for traffic lights on the flash in Harrisdale, intersection of Ranford Road, Bristol Ave and Wright Road. Slow down, give way to your right. On the freeways, look out for a breakdown on the Kwinana northbound before Paganoni Road. Left emergency lane is blocked. The Mitchell Freeway looking good top to tail. And roadworks in Innaloo. Cedric Street closed there between Stevenson Ave and Ellen Sterling Boulevard until late June. Also, Flaxway is left turn only onto Ellen Sterling Boulevard. Anything else, call 9489 177. 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Today's weather, sunny, top of 21 degrees. Tomorrow, shower or two and 22. Right now it's 14 degrees. 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
13: The Nick Scali half-yearly clearance is on now, with everything reduced across the entire Nick Scali range. Everything is reduced during the half-yearly clearance. On now at Nick Scali.
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0: Good morning. This is Weekend Breakfast on Nova. You've got Jace, Lauren and Clint.
1: Some great news for our lowest paid workers because the Fair Work Commission has rubber stamped a pay rise, a substantial pay rise at that, from 1st of July of 4.75%. So that will really...
2: What is the minimum
1: really,
2: wage?
1: Really, really help things along. So the national minimum wage will rise to $1,004.90 a week. Or $26.44 an hour. So that's up from about $950.
0: Is it still
2: that's good.
0: 14 and 9 months? Is that the rule
1: for
2: when you can get your first job?
0: Because my 10-year-old is chomping at the bit to get a job.
2: Where does he want to work?
0: Anywhere. Makes money.
1: It's funny how you are chomping at the bit until you have to actually work.
2: Go.
1: And then
0: 100%.
2: Because you want the money, but you don't want to do the work when you're 14 and 9 months.
0: I'm like, mate, Dad had to wear a tie at David Jones and work all Saturday.
2: Was that your first job?
0: Yeah, well, his friends were out at sport. I'm sitting there selling TVs, overpriced TVs to old ladies.
2: Yeah, but you didn't play sport. Who would prefer to be selling the TVs to the old ladies?
0: She's got me there.
2: Talking to the old ladies. My first job was at Gloria Jean's at the Glen.
1: Do you recall?
2: I was in year 11, I think. So I would have been maybe... year 11 because I was 15.
1: Do you recall what you got paid?
2: No, it must have been in year 10.
0: I reckon I was under 10 bucks, like $7 an hour.
1: Same.
2: I reckon I was like $11.
0: Oh, of course. There you go.
1: Yeah, I was Target. That was my first job at 14 and 9 months. Had to wear a tie, oversized tie.
0: Hey, short sleeves?
2: No, why does staff at Target wear a suit?
1: We used to wear just a white shirt and a tie.
0: Short sleeve or long sleeve?
1: No, long sleeve job. Right. And it was usually like some sort of cartoon character tie.
2: You know,
0: back in those days. Homer Simpson one.
2: Imagine seeing, like 14-year-olds, it's hard to get them in a tie these days to go to work.
1: Well, I was on $7.10 an hour. I still remember it to this day.
0: But remember $7.10. And then you'd work on public holidays or like overtime.
2: Oh, yeah,
0: and
2: everyone
0: school holidays.
2: Wanted to do that.
1: $14.20.
2: Was it double time or time and a half or something on a Sunday and double on a public holiday?
0: Hey, Alex has called through on 13-24-10. Morning, Alex.
3: Morning, guys. How are you?
0: We're good. Where was your first job and what did you get paid?
3: So I was like Lozzie, I was in year 11, so roughly that's 16, 17, and I was a babysitter for a family who were, he was a doctor, so didn't do too bad. Three children, I was paid $2.20 an hour in coins.
2: That is so unacceptable.
0: He's still looking for work.
2: Because if you landed a babysitting job, you were like killing it.
0: Yeah.
2: You.
3: Well, yeah. And I was like, I'm going to roll in it. And then they're like, okay, it's $2.20 an hour. And I didn't put two and two together. And then I would have to cook them dinner, bath them, homework, put them to bed.
2: Oh, my gosh.
3: And then I'd finish up at 9, 10 o'clock at night. They'd hand it to me in coins and make me walk home.
2: So not even $2 per child.
0: God.
2: $2 for three children.
0: And they were doctors. Bloody tight asses.
2: Smart, though. Smart. They were getting
0: it's how the rich. How the rich stay rich.
1: They stay rich that way.
0: They stay rich because they're tight.
1: But it's cash in hand.
0: Bianca, good morning.
2: I wonder why he made it $2.20.
1: Oh, no. Inflation.
2: That would have just been a pain, like, to get the 20-cent pieces out.
0: Morning, Bianca. Where was your first job?
4: I worked at a lingerie shop when I was about 17.
0: Whoa, okay.
2: Oh, my gosh.
0: Okay.
4: And it was good, but you just had to, like, fit people and see people in all their glory sometimes.
2: Yeah,
4: and
2: I mean, but even that as a kid, like going as an adult woman to
0: how would you feel if a 17-year-old was measuring up your food?
2: I mean, probably fine, but you would be a bit like, oh, really? You don't get it. Everything's like, you're fit and you're not like, you know, you don't have any wobbly bits and you're not an old woman. You don't get it.
4: It was a bit awkward sometimes, but it was try and be respectful as you can and that's it.
2: You don't need Spank style. You're 17. You don't get it.
0: Meanwhile, she's thinking, I'm getting $7 an hour. Would you shut up, you old wench, and just buy the bra?
1: They come in a set.
2: The Spanx aren't making you look any skinnier.
1: Spanx and bra.
2: They just upsell you.
0: Oh, did you hear that grumpy old coward just out as a customer?
2: Seriously. I know, but you don't get it at 17.
5: Jace, Lauren and Clint. On Nova.

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17: 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Watch out for traffic lights on the flash in Harrisdale, intersection of Ranford Road, Bristle Ave and Wright Road. Slow down and get back to your right. On the freeways, the Mitchell looking good top to tail. Heading north on the Quinana, watch out for a breakdown there before Paganoni Road. Left emergency lane is blocked. Tongan Highway on the brakes northbound at Leonard Street and roadworks in Innaloo. Cedric Street closed there between Stevenson Ave and Ellen Sterling Boulevard. 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Checking today's weather, I'm sunny, heading for a top of 21 degrees. Tomorrow, shower or two with a max of 22. Right now, we're sitting on 15 degrees. 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Donate today at starlight.org.au.
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18: Hello, I'm Eleanor Quirk. The Federal Energy Ministers slammed the opposition, accusing it of fear-mongering over fuel supplies. 92 shiploads of fuel arrived in the country last month, 11 more than the monthly average. Reserves continue to sit higher than they were before the Iran conflict, and Chris Bowen says it's a result of productive collaboration with the private sector.
19: The government has been working carefully with industry, providing factual, clear updates to Australian people each and every week, while the opposition just continues to engage in scaremongering and cheap politics. That's the contrast of approach. The government will keep our approach.
18: The Prime Minister's begun meetings with his Kiwi counterpart on the Sunshine Coast. Economic growth, boosting defence cooperation and enhancing engagement in the Pacific among the items on the agenda today. Anthony Albanese says New Zealand's an important partner.
20: We share two of the most integrated economies in the world. And at a time where there is a great deal of turbulence in the global economy, one of the things that we represent together is certainty.
18: Andrew Mountbatten Windsor's in more hot water. A UK watchdog report revealing the former prince pocketed undisclosed rental income by subletting three cottages at his Windsor estate. The National Audit Office found he was making money from the properties while paying virtually nothing for the Royal Lodge he lived in. And more details are emerging about the wedding of the year. A number of media outlets reporting Taylor Swift and Travis Kelce are set to tie the knot at Madison Square Garden in front of more than 1,000 guests. The venue apparently chosen for its lack of windows and private underground car park.
16: Nova Sport.
18: North Melbourne preparing for one of their biggest tasks of the season so far, taking on ladder leaders Fremantle in Bunbury today. Kangaroos coach Alistair Clarkson says it will be a telling test.
21: We want to test ourselves against the best. We've done that reasonably well and just fallen short against some of the really, really good sides in the competition like Geelong and Sydney, and we come up against another great side, Fremantle, who've taken all before them this year, so we're looking forward to that challenge.
18: Also today it's the Suns taking on fellow Queenslanders, the Lions and the Eagles face Port Adelaide in Perth. And you're up to date on the latest from the newsroom.
1: From F1 in Monaco to the NBA Finals to this weekend's AFL and NRL. Don't miss a thing on Chaos. This is Aaron Rich.
22: Good to be with you. Happy Saturday morning. Thanks for choosing Nova. Let's go non-stop for the weekend. But first, brand new music that came out yesterday off new Toy Story film out later this month. It's Taylor Swift. I knew it. I knew it.

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Teenage Dirtbag. Yes, what a throwback. Ring the air guitar. Thank you very much. This is Nova. Happy Saturday morning. My name's Aaron Rich. Nonstop with Tame Impala's Dracula. That is playing after one of the biggest songs in the country right now, Olivia Rodrigo. It's Drop Dead, Nova.

0: Rover is sending you to New York City to see Harry Styles.
1: Hello, my name's Courtney. I'm calling about Harry. I'm calling up. I'm just calling about the Harry Styles tickets. Harry Styles in New York. Can I get on the boarding pass?
0: Keep it on, Nova. Your chance to see Mr. Harry Styles live in NYC. Coming up, brand new music on the other side of this. DJ Martin Garrix with Ed Sheeran. You'll love us. We'll repeat it next.
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3: 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Watch out for those traffic lights on the flash in Harrisdale, intersection of Ranford Road, Bristol Ave and Wright Road. Slow down and get way to your right. Breakdown, Kwinana Freeway northbound before Paganoni Road, left emergency lane is blocked. In Herne Hill, Great Northern Highway on the brakes northbound at Leonard Street. Roadworks in Innaloo. Cedric Street remains closed there between Stevenson Ave and Ellenstone Boulevard until late June. 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Today's weather, sunny with a top of 21 degrees. Tomorrow, shower or two with a max of 22. Right now, we're sitting on 17 degrees. Bowel cancer is Australia's deadliest cancer for people aged 25 to 54. 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

0: with Homebreaker. This is Nova for your Saturday morning. Hello, my name's Aaron Rich. Whatever you're doing, easing into the weekend, grab that coffee. Running around town, playing taxi for the kids. We've got the music covered for whatever it is going on. Ella Langley coming up with her monster hit, Shoes in Texas. And if you want to see Harry Styles in New York City, I got some deets you don't want to miss next.
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13: 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I marched into cash converters for some DJ decks and a lighting rig and walked out as DJ
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22: 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Watch out for debris on the Mitchell Freeway southbound at Lucan Drive. Plywood there between the lanes. A breakdown is slowing things on the Kwinana Freeway northbound before Paganoni Road. Left lane closed. Other hotspot heading north around Ankersall Road. The Graham Farmer Freeway and Northbridge Tunnel looking good both ways. In Herne Hill, Great Northern Highway on the brakes northbound at Leonard Street. All the other majors are looking good for your Saturday run in. 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Today's weather, sunny with a top of 21 degrees. Tomorrow, shower or two with a max of 22. Right now, we're sitting on 18 degrees. 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
24: Hello, I'm Eleanor Quirk. An audit has revealed Andrew Mountbatten Windsor has pocketed thousands of pounds from tenants at his royal estate. The former prince subletting three cottages at Windsor while paying virtually nothing for the royal lodge he lived in. Royal expert Victoria Arbiter says while it was within the rules, it's not a good look.
25: This is the problem with the York family in particular. There has been so much scandal surrounding them that inevitably people get frustrated and angry when we see stories where they seem to have been capitalising on their position and not giving terribly much back.
24: Australia's eSafety Commissioners described the under-16 social media ban as fencing an ocean. Julie Inman Grant's been the public face of the World First restrictions but has broken ranks with the government, claiming the legislation was drafted too quickly and without the powers to take on the tech giants. The comments come as new data shows around 70% of children are still accessing banned platforms. Independent MP Sophie Scomp says she's not surprised.
26: I think it's a pretty blunt instrument, and actually we get a lot of students through Parliament House. I always ask them, how many of you still on social media? Most of them are still on there.
24: The Prime Minister's meeting with his New Zealand counterpart in Noosa today. Anthony Albanese and Christopher Luxon will discuss ways of driving economic growth, boosting defence and enhancing engagement in the Pacific. The two leaders will also address a round table with business leaders from both nations. And the stars of Ted Lasso are paying tribute to their castmate Anthony Head after his shot death. The 72-year-old Buffy actor passing away after a battle with pneumonia. Britt Goldstein, who played Roy Kent in Ted Lasso, among those posting condolences.
27: Nova Sport.
24: Eagles coach Andrew McWalter isn't taking Port Adelaide lightly despite their ladder position. Heading into tonight's clash at Optus Stadium, the Power are currently 16th on the ladder, just one spot behind West Coast. But McWalter says Port have proven to be much better than their record suggests.
0: I certainly think if you look at the ladder, you don't get the full picture of Port Adelaide. I think they've been really competitive, and if you give them time and space, they're going to slice you up. Yeah, they're coming off a bye, sometimes a bit unknown what to expect, but yeah, we have to be really sharp defensively.
24: First up in footy today, it's the Dockers and North Melbourne in Bunbury. And you're up to date on the latest from the newsroom.
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3: Thanks for choosing us. Hope you're good this Saturday morning. Brand new music I'm obsessed with at the moment from Justin Bieber, Speed Demon. You're hearing that inside the next 10 minutes. Let's go nonstop with Ella Langley now. This is Tuesday.

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1: Well, I'd love to go to New York and I'd love to see Harry Styles. So the two go together very well. Thanks.
0: And there's so much to do in the Big Apple as well. You go see a Broadway show, do some shopping along Fifth Avenue.
1: I could handle that. Yep, stay for my daughter and I'm sure I could find two other people that maybe want to join us.
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3: 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Watch out for traffic, last flagged out in Henderson, intersection of Quill Way and Coburn Road North. Slow down, go to your right. A breakdown is slowing things on the Kwinana Freeway northbound before Paganoni Road. Left lane closed and the queue is back from Manjigotup Drive up past Paganoni Road. Slows again around Ankersall Road. And in Herne Hill, Great Northern Highway, active northbound at Leonard Street. All the other majors are looking good. Anything else, call 9489-177. 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Checking today's weather, sunny with a top of 21 degrees. Tomorrow, shower or two with a maximum of 22. Right now, we're sitting on 19 degrees. 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

0: 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Happy weekend. Ariana Grande's fresh hit, Hate That I Made You Love Me, as we come up to the midday news. Brand new Taylor Swift drop yesterday off the new film, Toy Story 5. It's called I Knew It, I Knew You. I get to play that for you in a few minutes. Plus, all the Madonna remix from Josh Fawaz. It's called Like a Prayer.
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9: The Nick Scali half-yearly clearance is on now, with everything reduced across the entire Nick Scali range. Everything is reduced during the half-yearly clearance. On now at Nick Scali.
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20: 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Watch out for a breakdown. Kunana Freeway northbound entry from Anketell Road. Vehicle on the left verge. Traffic slow going on the approach. Delays at the moment. Manjigot Up Drive to Paganoni Road, then at Anketell Road. Heading south on the Kunana, patchy at Mill Point Road. Mitchell Freeway looking good both ways. And through Herne Hill, Great Northern Highway on the brakes northbound at Leonard Street. Anything else, call 9489 1777. 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Today's weather, sunny, heading for a top of 21 degrees. Tomorrow, shower or two with a maximum of 22. Right now, we're sitting on 20 degrees. 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
22: Hello, I'm Eleanor Quirk. Andrew Mountbatten Windsor's facing more heat after revelations he secretly pocketed rental money from properties on his royal estate. A new report shows the former prince charged tenants to live in cottages at Royal Lodge. That's despite living at the property himself for more than 20 years rent-free. Former UK Home Office Minister Norman Baker says it's a major abuse of the public purse.
23: Because all money, first of all, should go to the Crown Estates, and the Crown Estates then pays money from its profits to the government. So we are, in fact, as taxpayers, subsidising money to go into Andrew's pocket.
22: Holiday makers are being warned to keep their guard up with a growing number of scams linked to travel sites. It comes after Booking.com contacted customers last month warning of a data breach. Expert Professor Daswin De Silva says scammers are using a number of techniques.
24: Cyber criminals are pretending to be hotels and contacting customers or deceiving them to off-platform financial transactions or even later more sophisticated attacks of identity theft or even physical theft, knowing that certain people are not at their homes.
22: Astronauts aboard the International Space Station have narrowly escaped disaster after cracks caused an air leak. Ground control ordering the crew into an escape pod.
25: Station Houston on Space to Ground 2 for all USOS crew members needs you to execute Crew Dragon, establish safe haven. And if we need to suit up, we will do that once we're inside the Dragon.
22: And tributes are pouring in for beloved British actor Anthony Head following his shock death. Best known for his roles in Buffy the Vampire Slayer and Ted Lasso, Head passed away after suffering complications with pneumonia. He was 72.
19: Nova Sport.
22: Fremantle aren't taking North Melbourne lightly when they meet in Bunbury today. The Kangaroos coming in fresh off their bye, and Dockers coach Justin Longmuir says the Roos are showing some threatening signs.
26: I think they've taken a real step forward. They've got young talent all over the ground. I feel like all their phases are connecting really well. They're a strong stoppage team. Ball movement's really strong, and they've been really competitive against some really good sides this year. So, yeah, it's going to be a great challenge.
22: Also today, Gold Coast facing Brisbane and the Eagles host Port Adelaide. And you're up to date on the latest from the newsroom.
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0: Nova. Hope you're having a wonderful Saturday afternoon. Thanks for choosing Nova. Let's go. Brand new music came out yesterday from Taylor Swift. It is in the new Toy Story 5 film. The song is I Knew It, I Knew You. Let's do it.

That's how you get success. On Nova, Josh Fawaz is an Aussie remixing Madonna's Like a Prayer. Just do these remixes. They go to number one, easy peasy. Hey, coming up, Harry Styles, American Girls. You want to see him in NYC? I'll tell you in minutes. Now, Bruno at Nova.

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0: This is Nova. Happy Saturday afternoon. Whatever it is you're doing, making a quick trip to Bunnings. Got house chores going on or maybe playing taxi for the kids. I got the music covered. More fresh hits and throwbacks next. 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I'm playing it in minutes.
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0: this team up. Olivia Dean with Sam Fender, Rain Me In on Nova. Hello, this is Aaron Rich. Want to see Harry Styles live in NYC? You do a little shopping along Fifth Avenue, then you head to Madison Square Garden, most iconic music venue in the world, to see Harry Styles. Sounds like a dream, right? I'm going to tell you how you can win this epic prize next, and we're going to go in the mix with DJ Scudder.
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24: The Nick Scali half-yearly clearance is on now, with everything reduced across the entire Nick Scali range. Everything is reduced during the half-yearly clearance.
25: I'll take you.
24: now at Nick Scali.
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11: 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There's a crash for the moment near the city on the freeway southbound on the narrowest bridges in the left emergency lane. Towing services are on site. And traffic is a little slow on the approach there. Further back, freeway southbound Salt Burns Beach Road. Further down, Kwinana Freeway southbound busy at Russell Road. Kwinana Freeway northbound busy Mortimer Road through to Anketsel Road. And delays in Herne Hill, Great Northern Highway northbound from Reed Highway through to Leonard Street. Anything else, call 94891777. 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
26: Hope you're having a wonderful Saturday afternoon. Whatever you're doing, playing taxi for the kids, got them in the back, or house chores, I got the music covered. 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Brand new music from Martin Garrix, DJ Martin Garrix, and Ed Sheeran coming up. But first, DJ

0: Regan, the Saturday Vibes on Nova with BB Rexha, Faithless. It is New Religion. Hello, this is Aaron Rich. Thank you so much for choosing us. Hope you're having a wonderful weekend. Coming up, this absolute talent, Sierra Spyro is her name. The song is called Material Lover. She's got such a voice. That is coming up, plus one of the biggest songs of the country from Alex Warren next.
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0: Carl Horan. Thank you very much. This is Nova. Happy Saturday afternoon. Best day of the week. Hands down is on whatever you're doing. If you got the kids in the car playing taxi or you're stuck into some house chores, guaranteed we have the music covered for you. You don't have to stress about that. Fresh hits and throwbacks continue with Jermaine. He has got a DJ Scudder mix next.
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8: 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Everything is reduced during the half-yearly clearance. Now at Nick Scali.
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23: 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There is a crash on the freeway south and on the Narrows Bridge near the right lane's block. Towing services on site. People out of their cars. It's busy back into the city. Further down, freeway south, I saw at Russell Road. A breakdown in Currumbine, Mitchell Freeway north and at Shenton Avenue. It's in the left emergency lane, but the motorists is out of their vehicles, so be mindful. And Kwinana Freeway northbound is slow at Rowley Road. Still delays in Herne Hill. Heavy on Great Northern Highway in both directions, right near Lennon Street. Anything else, call 489-1777. 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Sunny today, we were heading for a top of 21, but right now we've made it. 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
25: 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I'm talking about brand new Tay-Tay, fresh from the Toy Story 5 soundtrack. I knew it. I knew you. It's so good. I'm going to press play on that in the next 10 minutes, okay? Let's kick things off with Scudder in the Mix from Nova Nation right now.

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Details in a few hits time. Right now, fresh Ariana Grande, Hate That I Made You Love Me on Nova.

0: country is in love with Samba. Non-stop hits here on Nova. You're on air with Jermaine. Who wants to go to the Big Apple?
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5: The Nick Scali half-yearly clearance is on now, with everything reduced across the entire Nick Scali range. Everything is reduced during the half-yearly clearance. I'll take you there. On now at Nick Scali.
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3: 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Stacks of emergency services on site. Traffic slow through the area. Find a different way around that. Also, traffic signals were blacked out in Jindalee, Marmion Avenue and Kingsbridge Boulevard, but they've been restored. And the crash freeway southbound on the Narrows Bridge, that has cleared. Still busy in Herne Hill, Great Northern Highway at Leonard Street. Anything else, call 1489 1777. 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
19: Nothing better than listening to the best tunes on the best day of the week, okay? Hope you're having a great Saturday afternoon. I've got details on how you can win your way to New York City to see Harry Styles in the next few minutes. But let's keep the non-stop hits going. Australia is in love with Rain Me In from Sam Fender and Olivia Dean. We're going to press play on that in the next 10 minutes. Kicking things off with Scudder in the mix from Nova Nation.

Okay, who else is loving this banger? From the one and only Teddy Swims and Nonstop Hits here on Nova. You're on air with Jermaine and details on how you can get to New York City to see Harry Styles in the next 15 minutes. Can I tell you, I've got a tune coming up from Somba and a throwback from Pink, all ready to go to make your Saturday afternoon just that much.

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0: All right, we're smack bang in the middle of 2026. 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
0: Oh, yeah. The perfect song for a Saturday afternoon. When you hear late night talking, that's when your chance is up and ready for a win. Harry Styles, New York City. You can see yourself there. Your chance comes soon.
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1: I love going for a walk. I got my head down. I look up. There was two girls there. They're looking at me like, oh my God. Oh my God. So cute.
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1: 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Cool. Like, hi. One of the girls goes, hey, what breed is your dog?
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2: 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Traffic signals flashing yellow in Quinana Beach, Rockingham Road and Thomas Road intersection. Please slow down and give way to your right through there. Still with a truck rollover in Edgewater, Mitchell Freeway southbound to Ocean Reef Road is closed. Towing services, RSI traffic slow through the area. Find a different way around that. And delays in Herne Hill, Great Northern Highway in both directions at Leonard Street. Anything else, call 9489 1777. 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

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Go and do that while I get on brand new Martin Garrix and Ed Sheeran for your Saturday. Repeat it on

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You're on air with Jermaine. More chances to see Harry Styles live in New York City at Madison Square Garden in the next 10 minutes. Keep an ear out for that, okay? Let's get on brand new Ariana Grande. I love this tune so much. It's Hate That I Made You Love Me for your Saturday on Nova. Fresh hits and throwbacks.

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0: 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We take you to the biggest star experiences because anyone can see Harry Styles in Australia, but how about seeing him live at one of the most iconic venues in the biggest city in the world? Madison Square Garden, New York City. You, three mates, Harry Styles live for his Together Together tour, flight accommodation all sorted out. 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That's you, Harry Styles in the Big Apple. Go and do that while I get on more non-stop hits like this. Because we're going to see this girl live later this year too. A bit of Sarah Larson for your Saturday afternoon in the next 10 minutes. Stay right there, okay?
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0: That's brand new Taylor Swift, and Nova was the first to play it. I knew it. I knew you. Nova 937. It's Jermaine here.
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0: 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All right, Nathan and Sean are back Monday morning from 6. And this week, Joel shared about the time he got stuck in his car boot.
2: I've been stuck in the boot of my car. I've told you that before. Yeah. Got locked in there. Yeah, getting ice out of the boot of my car.
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2: And the auto lock, so, you know, the auto door scooped
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2: Yeah. 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
0: You can catch up on all the best bits on the Nathan, Nat and Sean podcast. They're back Monday morning from 6 with your chance to win your way to Bali with Fly Away Fridays. How exciting is that? You've got to love a bit of Bali.
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14: 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Please find a different way around that. Traffic signals flashing yellow to Inquinata Beach, Rockingham Road and Thomas Road intersection. Slow down and give way to you right there. And an earlier breakdown, Graham Farmer Freeway westbound after Victoria Park Drive. That's cleared. Anything else, call 9489-1777. 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Down to 9 overnight, tomorrow shower 2 and it's up at 22. 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
3: Oh, yes, hello. How's your Saturday afternoon going? We're going to keep the vibes high with more non-stop hits. I feel 2026 is the year of Cat's Eye. They just cannot be stopped winning awards left, right, and center, and could be coming to Australia very soon. We love that tune, Gabriella. Let's press play on that in the next 10 minutes. And a bit of Tame Impala, Dracula, all coming right now. Scott in the

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0: How good's this freshie from our queen who has her own Netflix doco? That's Kylie Minogue. The song is called Light Up. Non-stop hits here on Nova. You're on air with Jermaine. Details on how to see Harry Styles in New York City in the next 15 minutes. Let's get on. This goes coming later this year. Noah Kahan, The Great Divide for your Saturday afternoon here on Nova. Let's go.
1: I can't recall last time that...
0: How good's this freshie from our queen who has her own Netflix doco? That's Kylie Minogue. The song is called Light Up. 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You're on air with Jermaine. 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
0: 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I think this is going to be the best way to send you off into your Saturday night. How about a chance to head to New York City, the biggest city in the world, to see the biggest star in the world? Of course, I'm talking about Harry Styles. His ARIA number one record, Kiss All The Time, Disco Occasionally, is out now, and we could be sending you to Madison Square Garden to see his Together Together tour live, with flights, accommodation, tickets, three mates. It's all yours, and a chance is up for you right now. 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Make this Saturday afternoon yours, and in the meantime, I'm getting on more fresh hits and throwbacks because we love Samba. And I've got Home Wrecker on the other side of this. Stay right there.
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0: 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All right, Nathan and Sean are back Monday morning from 6. And this week, Joel spoke about the time he got stuck in his car boots.
2: I've been stuck in the boot of my car. 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Yeah. Got locked in there. Yeah, getting ice out of the boot of my car.
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2: And the auto lock, so, you know, the auto door scooped
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2: me out like a little
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2: Yeah. 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
6: 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Mitchell Freeway southbound exit to Ocean Reef Road is closed. 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You will need to find a different way around it. And the traffic signals that were flashing yellow earlier in Quinard Beach, Rockingham Road and Thomas Road intersection, they've been restored. Freeway northbound, so Thomas Road, and again at Leach Highway. 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Tomorrow, shower 2 and a top of 22. And right now, it is 18 degrees. 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
20: Yeah, it is. Welcome along to the best night of the week. I'm Dave Kelly and I've got some absolute tunes in the mix for you. The soundtrack, whatever you're up to with your Saturday night. I got some Bob Sinclair, Kaiser coming up for you. And let's start with the brilliant Taylor Swift. Here comes The Fate of Ophelia.
19: Nova Nation.

What a mashup. That is Mojo and Calvin Harris together. I think we're going to call it Lady Blessings. Yeah, wait up. Listen, you got me, Dave On. Hopefully soundtracking your 48 hours off from the world. Life is good. No work. Everything is sweet. On the way for you soon, I've got the Pussycat Dolls. Of course, they're back. I'm not going to play anything new. I'm obviously going to play their classic, Adocha, on the way in a second. First, though, the guy that I am loving at the minute, he's got so many good tunes out, and it's a great little remix of Alex Warren and Fee.

0: Stop in the Mix. There's Teddy Swims and Mr. Know It All. Coming up from 9 tonight, our Nova Nation residencies kick in. Mr. Ian Asher is coming up. He is going to be here with some of the biggest tunes in the mix. He's got like 400 streams on his remixes and stuff. He's a big deal, this lad. He's coming up in the mix from 9.
1: 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I pick up another Yukon.

0: band, and we mashed them into one big massive party on the decks in the mix. It's Nova Nation. Hey, you know, I'm Dave Kelly. Thanks for listening. There's Harry Styles, American Girl. Now I'm taking a quick hour off. I'm off to the cantina at Nova Towers. But stay there because we have some of the world's biggest DJs stopping by with their Nova Nation residency coming up next. With coming up to 400 million streams of his remixes and tunes, Mr. Ian Asher is on the decks for the next hour with your Nova Nation residency.
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you're up to, night in, night out, or maybe you're working. Let's not forget about Australia's workers keeping us going on our Saturday night. Well, wherever you are, whatever you're up to, thanks for having us on. I've got a brilliant soundtrack on the way soon. One of my fave songs of the year for me, without a doubt. Calvin Harris, Jazzy, Satisfied coming up for you after a

0: Friends in the mix on Nova Nation. This is what we do. Every single Saturday night, you got me, Dave Kelly, on the decks, beat matching the biggest tunes around to get you up for it. Night in, night out, whatever. We're slap bang in the middle of your 48 hours off from the world with another 30 minutes non-stop in the mix coming next on Nova.
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the lady of the moment. Oh, I say lady of the moment, not just because she's amazing, but she's in the news at the moment as well, isn't she? Someone has been stalking her. She had to get a restraining order out on this guy in LA. Like the ugly side of fame. There's Sabrina Carpenter. And When Did You Get Hot? It's Nova Nation on your Saturday night. Adrian on Dave, beat matching nothing but the biggest tunes around to get you in the mood for your night out or night in. Somba coming soon. Some Gaga, Doechii, Runway. First though, a great bit of old school. A club classic from Tori Amos.

0: Nation on the best night of the week. Hey Dude, I'm Dave, beat matching the biggest tunes around. Hopefully getting you up for whatever you're doing, night in, night out, whatever. The final hour of the show is on the way. Some absolute tunes in it as well. Got some Alex Warren in there, and BB Rex's New Religion is next.
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0: 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You got me, Dave, on your radio with some absolute tunes coming your way. I've got LaRue and Bulletproof. I've not had that for time. Alex Warren's coming up remixed, and we start one of my faves right at the minute. BB Rexha, Faithless, and New Religion.
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Kaiser, I Can't Wait, one of our fave songs of the year, that. Hey, we're non-stop in the mix for your Saturday night. It's Nova Nation. I'm Dave with the Pink Panther S coming up for you, and Teddy Swims' new one after a classic.

Good little remix, ain't it? Teddy Swims, the new one, that is Mr. Know-It-All. It's Nova Nation with me, Dave. 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

0: obscene like this. Upside Down, so good. Nova Nation with me, Dave Kelly, for the past few hours. Been on the decks, been matching the tunes. My worker is done. Sad times. I love doing this show. Back on your radio next Saturday night for more of the same. Have yourself a great weekend.
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1: You know when you go to those tobacco stores and there's just a glass rack of bongs?
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16: 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No crashes, lights out or breakdowns to what your Sunday run-in. Checking the freeways. Travelling well at the moment. Quinana Mitchell and Graham Farmer both ways. Don't forget roadworks in Innaloo. Cedric Street is closed there between Stevenson Ave and Ellen Sterling Boulevard until late June. Also, Flax Way is left turn only onto Ellen Sterling Boulevard. 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Checking today's weather. Showers increasing, top of 21 degrees. Tomorrow showers, possible afternoon storm at 21. Right now we're sitting on 8 degrees. 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
17: Sunday, it's Molly with you. If you are in the car right now on the way to school sport, praise be. It is early. But if you get the coffee, I'll get the fresh hits and throwbacks sorted, okay? Deal? I'm going to play you some Taylor Swift at Peking Duck and the latest from Alex Warren. That's coming up next on No.

0: Taylor Swift on Nova for your Sunday morning. I want you to picture this, okay? You and three of your best girlfriends in New York City on a shopping spree. No partners holding you back. You can go in every single store. We are covering your flights, your accommodation, and hooking you up with that spending money, plus sending you along with tickets to see Harry Styles in Madison Square Garden. I'm going to let you know how you can win in the next 10 minutes here on Nova.
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0: Oh, I can't believe we're doing this. If you win, can you take me? You know you get to bring three friends, right? I could just slide right in. No one would even notice. We're covering your flights, your accommodation, and hooking you up with spending money. Then, of course, the all-important tickets to see Harry Styles live at Madison Square Garden. This is one of the most iconic venues in the world, and you're going to be there. Oh! 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So make sure you do just that because I want you to win this ultimate prize. 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
1: 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And Olivia Rodrigo has done just that for me with Drop Dead. I'm going to play you that track next on Nova. 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

0: It's Rick and Lee on Nova for your Sunday morning. My name's Molly. I'm serving up your fresh hits and throwbacks. It feels early for a Sunday, I'm going to be honest with you. And if you are already at the gym, that is so impressive. Make sure you post on Instagram so everyone knows that you're better than them, okay? After 7, I'm going to play you some Tame Impala. But first, let's head to the Nova newsroom.
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21: 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Bit of heavy fog around the place this morning. 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The freeways are looking good. Smooth going. Granada, Mitchell and Graham Farmer both ways. Northbridge Tunnel flowing while eastbound and westbound. Roadworks in Innaloo. Cedric Street is closed there between Stevenson Ave and Ellen Stirling Boulevard until late June. Also, Flax Way is a left turn only onto Ellen Stirling Boulevard. Anything else, call 9489 177. 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T's and C's apply. Checking today's weather, showers increasing, heading for a top of 21 degrees. Tomorrow showers, possible afternoon storm, max of 21. Right now we're sitting on 10 degrees. 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
20: Good morning, I'm Eleanor Quirk. The funeral for an underworld figure who was killed in Vietnam last month will be held under tight security today after gunmen targeted the venue where it was originally planned. The service for Lorenzo Lamalu was called off at the last minute yesterday. Just hours later, the venue where it was due to be held was peppered with bullets, the gunmen posting and boasting about the shooting on social media. The country's horror spate of deadly shark attacks has continued after a spear fisherman was killed off the coast of WA. The 35-year-old couldn't be saved after he was mauled in waters near Albany. Local fisherman Norman Armstrong says the attacks rocked the community.
22: Certainly devastating for the family and friends, and certainly wouldn't like that to happen to anyone. Yeah, it's not a good thing to happen. So I feel sorry for them and my respect to them.
20: New Zealand's Prime Minister has distanced himself from our government's controversial changes to capital gains tax. The roundtable between Christopher Luxon and Anthony Albanese yesterday has been described as positive and productive, but the Kiwi PM ruled out following Australia's changes to his tax system.
23: To obviously make your decisions, as it's a debate domestically in New Zealand, we don't think that's appropriate for New Zealand, and we feel, you know, pretty strongly about it. You know, we've got a recovery underway, and we just think a CGT being introduced to New Zealand now is a would be a wrecking ball through our economy.
20: Passengers holding COVID-era travel credits with Virgin Australia have just 3 weeks to use them. The airline says travellers must book and fly by the June 30 deadline. And Friends stars Jennifer Aniston and Lisa Kudrow are revisiting the idea to host a podcast about their hit sitcom.
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24: not
25: that.
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25: Where it was like going through the episodes. Yeah. That was a great idea. What happened to that idea?
24: I don't know. Yeah, that would be a great show. 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
25: That's
24: like
25: so entertaining for people.
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25: Just watching ourselves.
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20: North Melbourne coach Alistair Clarkson's described his side's performance against the Dockers as dreadful. The Roos went down to Freo by a massive 124 points.
26: Fremantle were good and we were dreadful. We were just nowhere in that space today. You know, they're top of the ladder for a reason and you just can't afford to not be really more competitive in that space.
9: This is Nova.
0: Oh, hi there. Happy Sunday. It's Molly with you, serving up your fresh hits and throwbacks. In the next 10 minutes, I want to play you, I'm calling it a moody song from Jared James. It's going to really hit you in the feels, all right? But first, it's one of the biggest songs of the summer from Tame Impala here on Nova.

0: looks more pale, myself or Ed Sheeran, I reckon I'd really put him...
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2: 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You both get burnt.
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0: up the goods on your Sunday morning here on Nova. Want to head to New York City to see Harry Styles live?
1: Yay! Thanks so much. Yay! Fantastic!
2: Thank you so much.
0: I'm going to let you know how you can get on that standby list in the next 15 minutes. We are covering your flights. We are covering your accommodation. And we're hooking you up with spending money too. This is one that you want to win. Here on Nova. 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

0: It's the latest from Sonny Federa and Crystal on Nova. And it's nearly 8 o'clock, so you know what that means. I need to get out of here and make way for Jace, Lauren and Clint. This morning the guys are catching up with Bruce at McAvaney, so make sure you stay tuned for that. I'll catch you next weekend. You're on Nova. Bye.
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19: 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Heavy fog in the metro area. Slow down and whack on those headlights. The freeways are looking good. Smooth going. Kunana Mitchell and Graham Farmer both ways. Roadworks in Innaloo. Cedric Street closed there between Stevenson Ave and Ellen Stirling Boulevard until late June. Also Flex Ways. Left turn only onto Ellen Stirling Boulevard. Anything else, call 9489 177. MSWA Step Up registrations close this week. 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Today's weather, showers increasing 21 degrees. Tomorrow showers, possible afternoon storm with a max of 21. Right now we're sitting on 10 degrees. 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
22: Hello, I'm Eleanor Quirk. The federal government's being accused of turning a blind eye while its members abuse parliamentary funds. New expense data has Communications Minister Annika Wells under fresh scrutiny, with the taxpayer bankrolling short trips in chauffeur-driven carts around Canberra. Ms Wells has already been forced to repay $10,000 for travel rule breaches, but fellow Labor MP Amanda Rishworth has jumped to her defence.
23: That's been dealt with. I think broadly she's done the right thing and has been very transparent, and I'll just leave it at that.
22: Shark experts are urging spearfishers to take extra care in the water after the third deadly attack this year. A 35-year-old was mauled to death off WA's south coast yesterday. Marine biologist Dr. Daryl McPhee says spearfishers are at a higher risk of attack than other water users.
24: Spearfishing occurs in different locations. There's a stimulus of fish often present. So we do need to think about what we can do better for the spearfishing community. I know the spearfishing community at the moment in Western Australia is really feeling this series of events.
22: A burger joint says it's refunded a customer who fell victim to a costly Uber Eats boycott stunt. Adelaide restaurant Stax Burger Co. upped its prices to $500 for a single item on the food delivery platform in a bid to encourage customers to order directly from the restaurant. But one customer was left hundreds of dollars out of pocket when they placed an order without noticing the big bump in prices. Owner Zane Bird said